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3: Good morning. The crew of a scallop dredger were rescued in the Bay of Fundy last Thursday morning by another vessel. Captain Blaine Hamilton was headed back to port when he got a phone call from an old friend on another boat. The Ocean Otter had caught fire and the crew needed help. Hamilton tells CBC it took about 45 minutes to get to the Lorry O, where they found the four crew hanging onto the stern where the smoke was thinnest. They quickly hauled them aboard before the flames then erupted on the Lorry O about 22 kilometers off Parker's Cove in Annapolis County. The Transportation Safety Board is investigating. Frontline workers in Cape Breton are warning drug users of the increased risk of overdoses because of more powerful drugs on the streets. Christine Poirier of the Ally Center has been watching an epidemic of overdoses in the Moncton area, where over 300 people have been treated for ODs in the past couple of weeks. That's because the street drugs there have been mixed with a veterinary tranquilizer, which makes them far more powerful. Poirier tells the Post the main problem locally is fentanyl mixed with cocaine or crystal meth, making them much more potent and raising the risk of overdoses. The Maritime Hockey League wrapped up a busy weekend in Campbellton, which saw 119 players selected in its annual entry draft. The Valley Wildcats had three first-round selections, picking New Maryland, New Brunswick's Alex Peterson first overall. Following Saturday's draft, the league held its first-ever alumni gala to honor two Campbellton Tigers alumni, PWHL San Jose head coach and GM Troy Ryan, and former Tampa Bay Lightning forward Pierre-Cédric Labrie. The league also announced the final awards for the 2025-26 season. Edmonton's Alexi Chouinard was named Scholastic Player of the Year, Schiller's Jack Flanagan won the Community Spirit Award, Grand Falls won Executive of the Year, and Claire Sudsbury won the Mobent Builders Award. Tens of thousands of people crowded the waterfront in Halifax over the weekend to watch some fast sailboats. SailGP was back in Halifax Harbour for the second time, thrilling fans as the foil-equipped catamarans raced around the harbour. After a close finish in the final race, the Spanish boat came out ahead. SailGP estimates the event generated about $60 million in economic activity, and they'll be back next year. In sports, Brady Tkachuk was traded to the Florida Panthers by Ottawa yesterday for the 9th and 25th overall picks in the upcoming draft, another conditional first-round pick in 2029 and a second-round pick in 2027. 4 games of the World Cup as Spain beat Saudi Arabia 4-0, Belgium and Iran played to a 0-0 draw, Uruguay and Cabo Verde tied at 2, and Egypt beat New Zealand 3-1. The Blue Jays game against the Cubs was rescheduled due to weather in Chicago yesterday. Elsewhere in the majors, the Reds beat the Yankees 4-1 and Seattle down Boston 3-1. Now you're up to date. I'm James Faulkner.
4: Cat Country forecast, a mix of sun and cloud for today. We could see a chance of showers by this afternoon with fog patches, a high around 20, increasing clouds tonight and showers, and a low of 12. Clouds and showers tomorrow. We'll see a high of 18 and rain on Wednesday and 19. At 6:04, it's 6 degrees.
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0: Cat Country 99.5. It's Megan Maroney and Beautiful Things. It's Cat Country Mornings with Amanda. Good morning. Happy Monday and the first full day of summer. Summer officially arrived yesterday morning, I think around 5:24. So when you woke up yesterday and wiped away those sleepies, it was summertime. It hasn't really felt summerish. It was kind of cool yesterday, but today, 20 degrees, so about the same mix of sun and clouds, and we'll see showers as we navigate through the next couple of days. And I hope that your weekend was awesome. Maybe you were in Halifax for Sail GP, some fast races there on the Halifax waterfront, and maybe some celebrity sightings. Rumor had it that we had a couple of big names, Ryan Reynolds, Hugh Jackman, in the city. Haven't seen pictures, but, that was the rumor mill over the weekend. So if you had, a chance to head in there, I know it was amazing. The big grandstands were a huge hit to that big sellout crowd. And you know what? Big news that they announced yesterday that Sail GP going to be back May of 2027 in Halifax.
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0: Cat Country 99.5. You didn't hear it from me. That's James Barker Band. It's Cat Country Mornings with Amanda. Good morning. I'm just getting used to brand new glasses that I picked up on Saturday. So I had these computer progressives is what they're called. A few weeks ago, they didn't really fit my face well and hurt my nose. So I got my brand new shades. Well, not shades, glasses on Saturday. So I'm trying to get used to them. So if I read something wrong, I'm blaming the glasses this morning. Lyman Street going to be closed today for through traffic between Alice and Adams Street. So that's starting at 7 o'clock. They're going to be doing a little bit of asphalt milling operations. So it's going to be temporarily closed and limited access will be available. You won't be able to park on the side streets and local residents will be accommodated when needed. So just to keep that in mind with Lyman between Alice and Adams Street today on your Monday morning commute.
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4: Good morning. National Indigenous Peoples Day was celebrated in First Nations across the country yesterday. It coincided with the summer solstice, the longest day of the year, and a significant event each year for First Nations people. Governor General Louise Arbour noted the contributions of Indigenous codebreakers in the Second World War and said Indigenous members of the Canadian Rangers are key to Arctic security today. Assembly of First Nations National Chief Cindy Woodhouse-Nepanak issued a statement saying the day must be one of accountability, that reconciliation cannot be accomplished by announcements and promises. She said it must come through quality schools for First Nations children, safe housing for families, clean drinking water for communities, and First Nations exercising their inherent rights to govern their lands, waters, and futures. They broke ground symbolically on the Whale Sanctuary Project on the Eastern Shore on Friday. There were various dignitaries on hand for the speeches and about a dozen protesters. The U.S.-based Whale Sanctuary Project has faced a number of delays, not all of which have been sorted out. The project's chief executive says they won't be putting the nets in the water to close off the bay until the spring. The province says it's still working on details of the 20-year lease. But Charles Vinnick told CBC the groundbreaking was a significant milestone and they're moving on after years of work, regulatory reviews, and permitting processes. Carolyn Roberts has been elected to Berwick Town Council. She defeated Deanna Quiripo 344-187 in a by-election Saturday to fill the vacant seat. Councillor Justin Serino's resignation was announced in April. 540 of a possible 1,995 voters cast ballots for a turnout of just over 27%. Canada's Minister of Finance and National Revenue announced a 10% surtax on global imports of canned vegetables late last week. A release says the provisional safeguard measure is intended to address the critical circumstances and challenges facing the Canadian canned vegetable industry. François-Philippe Champagne says the move is meant to mitigate the impact of trade diversion on domestic producers, helping to stabilize market conditions and protect Canadian growers and processors. The tariff took effect on June 19th and will remain in place for a maximum of 200 days. In sports, at the World Cup yesterday, Spain beat Saudi Arabia 4-0, Belgium and Iran played to a 0-0 draw, Uruguay and Cabo Verde tied at 2, and Egypt beat New Zealand 3-1. In the NHL, Brady Tkachuk has been traded to the Florida Panthers by the Ottawa Senators for the 9th and 25th overall picks in the upcoming draft, another conditional first-round pick in 2029 and a second-round pick in 2027. And in the majors, the Blue Jays game against the Cubs was rescheduled due to the weather in Chicago yesterday. Cincinnati beat the Yankees 4-1 and Seattle down Boston 3-1. Now you're up to date. I'm James Faulkner.
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6: Cat Country forecast. We'll see a mix of sun and clouds today, a high of 20. Increasing clouds tonight, a low down to 12. Might see a chance of showers Tuesday, 5 millimeters, a high 18, and rain expected Wednesday. 635, and it's 6 degrees.
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Cat Country 99.5 High Valley, IBUB in 642. It's Cat Country Mornings with Amanda. Looking at the traffic map, looks pretty decent on your Monday commute into work and getting the kids off to school. The last full week of school, kinda, for students, getting set for summer break, and summer is officially here.

0: the temperatures will warm up a little bit. We're only going to see a high around 20 degrees today, but gorgeous sunshine. So, you know what? Grab those shades as you head out the door and don't forget that coffee. A beloved Jim Carrey movie getting a sequel. Yep. Jim Carrey is officially in talks for a sequel to How the Grinch Stole Christmas.
1: Even if I wanted to go, my schedule wouldn't allow it. 4 o'clock, wallow in self-pity. 4:30, stare into the abyss. 5 o'clock, solve world hunger. Tell no one. 5:30, jazzercise. 6:30, dinner with me. I can't cancel that again. 7 o'clock, wrestle with my self-loathing. I'm booked. Of course, if I bump the loathing to 9, I could still be done in time to lay in bed, stare at the ceiling, and slip slowly into madness. But what would I wear?
0: Probably one of my favorites now. I mean, you know, the Grinch is fully booked, but that movie released in 2000, Carrey plays the title character in the film, and it was based on the 1957 children's book of the same name by Dr. Seuss. And the plot details for How the Grinch Stole Christmas 2 remain under wraps, but it's worth pointing out that there was a sequel to the book called How the Grinch Lost Christmas, published back in 2023, but whether or not the movie would adapt to that story remains to be seen. So I would love to see Jim back in that role for a new Grinch film.
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0: Wildcat Country 99.5. It's Tyler Joe Miller under the influence. Heading into 7 o'clock at 6:54. News break at 7 with James. As we look at what's trending, World Cup referee staying hydrated by drinking pickle juice during the games. Prevents cramping, and one ref says it's nasty, but it works. The world's very first tiramisu run in Treviso, Italy is coming up October 11th. The 6.5-mile course will take runners past canals, through cobblestone streets, and on legendary piazzas. The winner of the race will get to eat a giant slice of tiramisu. Worth it, I'd say. And a 3-page love letter Michael Jordan wrote to his high school sweetheart was auctioned off over the weekend for just over $32,000.
1: It's cone season at McDonald's, which means vanilla cones are $1 each plus tax in the McDonald's app all summer long. 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
4: Good morning. The crew of a scallop dragger were rescued in the Bay of Fundy last Thursday morning by another vessel. Captain Blaine Hamilton was headed back to port when he got the phone call from an old friend on another boat. The Ocean Otter had caught fire and the crew needed help. Hamilton tells CBC it took about 45 minutes to get to the stricken boat where they found the four crew hanging onto the stern where the smoke was thinnest. They quickly hauled them aboard the Loriot and the flames then erupted on the Ocean Otter about 22 kilometers off Parker's Cove in Annapolis County. The Transportation Safety Board is investigating. Frontline workers in Cape Breton are warning drug users of the increased risk of overdoses because of more powerful drugs on the streets. Christine Poirier of the Ally Center has been watching an epidemic of overdoses in the Moncton area, where over 300 people have been treated for ODs in the past couple of weeks. That's because the street drugs there have been mixed with a veterinary tranquilizer, which makes them far more powerful. Poirier tells the Post the main problem locally is fentanyl mixed with cocaine or crystal meth, making them much more potent and raising the risk of overdoses. The Maritime Hockey League wrapped up a busy weekend in Campbellton, which saw 119 players selected in its annual entry draft. The Valley Wildcats had three first-round selections, picking New Maryland, New Brunswick's Alex Peterson first overall. Following Saturday's draft, the league held its first-ever alumni gala to honor two Campbellton Tigers alumni, PWHL San Jose head coach and GM Troy Ryan, and former Tampa Bay Lightning forward Pierre-Cedric Labrie. The league also announced the final awards for the 2025-26 season. Edmonton's Alexi Chenard was named Scholastic Player of the Year, Schiller's Jack Flanagan won the Community Spirit Award, Grand Falls won Executive of the Year, and Claire Sudsbury won the MoBent Builders Award. Tens of thousands of people crowded the waterfront in Halifax over the weekend to watch some fast sailboats. SailGP was back in Halifax Harbour for the second time, thrilling fans as the foil-equipped catamarans raced around the harbour. After a close finish in the final race, the Spanish boat came out ahead. SailGP estimates the event generated about $60 million in economic activity, and they'll be back next year. In sports, Brady Tkachuk was traded to the Florida Panthers by Ottawa yesterday for the 9th and 25th overall picks in the upcoming draft, another conditional first-round pick in 2029 and a second-round pick in 2027. Four games of the World Cup as Spain beat Saudi Arabia 4-0, Belgium and Iran played to a 0-0 draw, Uruguay and Cabo Verde tied at 2, and Egypt beat New Zealand 3-1. The Blue Jays game against the Cubs was rescheduled due to weather in Chicago yesterday. Elsewhere in the majors, the Reds beat the Yankees 4-1 and Seattle down Boston 3-1. Now you're up to date. I'm James Faulkner.
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6: Cat Country forecast. We'll see a mix of sun and clouds today and a high of 20. Increasing clouds tonight, low of 12. Showers tomorrow. We'll see a high 18 and rain on Wednesday. At 7:04, it's 9.
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0: Cat Country 99.5 is Morgan Griffiths and Bourbon. It's 7:12. It's Cat Country Mornings with Amanda. Good morning. It's Monday. 9 degrees. We do have some thick fog as you head over to the North Shore. We've got that dissipating and lots of sunshine here in Truro outside of our studios. It's gorgeous out and looking to a high of 20 degrees today. Just a reminder that Lyman between Alice Street and Adam is going to be closed through traffic today, and that work just started. It's going to continue throughout the day, and local residents will be accommodated as needed, but there won't be any side street parking permitted as they continue that work. It is going to be a busy week for proms and grads. Well, CEC having their big prom coming up on Thursday. We already had some proms earlier in the month, and graduations for SCA coming up on Friday, and on June 29th we've got CEC's grad coming up. That's on Monday, and so is Tatamagush. So lots going on, and lots of kids grading. There's going to be some days off here and there, so just check out the school calendar through your school, but it's going to be a busy one. It's going to be a lot of tears, I'm sure, but a lot of accomplishments as well. And congratulations to the class of 2026.
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0: yours from me. Cat Country 99.5, Tennille Arts and Don't Ruin Flowers. I almost said Tennille Towns.
1: I know.
0: It's 7:18. It's Cat Country Mornings with Amanda and James. Welcome back.
2: Hello.
0: You had a busy weekend.
1: Such a crazy weekend. Headed up to Campbellton for the Maritime Hockey League draft and AGM and gala and all sorts of things like that. So, yeah, spent a lot of time in northern New Brunswick this weekend.
0: Oh, that's good. And you said it was a five-hour drive.
1: Five-hour drive up, a little detour in Miramichi because the main bridge is closed. Mm-hmm. So you're going to go through the city to get through that and up to northern New Brunswick. I'd never actually been north of Miramichi before, so really nice up there.
0: Yeah, I've never been to Miramichi or to Campbellton.
1: Yeah. I mean, it also rained for most of the weekend as well up there, so that wasn't a lot of fun, but so busy just being inside of the rink and everything, and the Bearcats didn't have any first-round picks, but a couple of second-round picks, so just kind of building for the future and see what happens.
0: Yeah, well, busy weekend for you. I got new glasses.
1: I see that.
0: Yes. Well, they kind of look like my readers. They're not a lot different, but the lenses are different.
1: And more comfortable.
0: More comfortable.
1: Okay.
0: Oh my gosh, those last glasses. They hurt my nose.
1: Cause
0: so
1: it had
0: bad.
1: The single nose piece and that was kind of mucking you up a little bit.
0: Yeah. And I thought that they would be more comfortable and I found out really quick that they weren't. So we're asking, Cat Country listeners on our socials, what were you up to this weekend? Lots going on. There was Sail GP.
1: Yeah.
0: That happened in Halifax. And apparently there were some star sightings, but I mean,
1: No, there wasn't.
0: I know.
1: Well, Ryan Reynolds would post something if he was anywhere. Especially in Canada, there was nothing from him other than he and Hugh Jackman, who co-own the Australian team, were just posting the results in their Instagram stories, and that was it. And like, you're telling me like no one got a single photo of them if they were out and about. Like,
0: and I mean,
1: on.
0: Halifax, you know, it's where it was being held. It was quite, you know, tight quarters. So you would know.
1: Yes,
0: I would think
1: someone in a hotel lobby. Right?
0: Yes.
1: Like, there's nothing. They weren't here.
0: Oh, I know.
1: You know, which is kind of disappointing, but, you know, it happens.
0: And I think what happened was there was a video that was circulating of Ryan on the boat that they own.
1: Yeah, which was in, like, January.
0: Right.
1: In, like, I can't remember. I saw that earlier today. I can't remember where it was, but it was nowhere near, even, like, North America.
0: And it was a really cool video,
1: yeah.
0: But, you know, it wasn't helpful.
1: No.
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0: All right. In Country Confidential, Niall Horan, who is from One Direction, is going to make a Grand Ole Opry debut.
1: Really?
0: Yes. They've been doing this a lot, collaborating and, you know, bringing folks in from different genres. So that's going to happen July 7th before he plays Nashville's Geodis Park, I believe. That's how it's pronounced.
1: Yeah, we'll go with that.
0: July 9th with Thomas Rhett. So he's going to be in town anyway. And Molly Shannon's going to be honored with a star on the Hollywood Walk of Fame
1: today.
0: There
1: you go.
0: Yeah, Shannon's going to be receiving it for television. She spent, of course, 6 seasons on Saturday Night Live.
1: Superstar.
0: She was so good. She's also Mary Catherine Gallagher. Yes. That's who it was. Helen Madden. And also Sally O'Malley. I'm 50.
1: Yes.
0: Love it. All right. She'll be there. And who's going to be at the induction today? Will Ferrell and Connie Britton. Makes sense for that. So that's Country Confidential.
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4: Good morning. National Indigenous Peoples Day was celebrated in First Nations across the country yesterday. It coincided with the summer solstice, the longest day of the year, and a significant event each year for First Nations people. Governor General Louise Arbour noted the contributions of Indigenous codebreakers in the Second World War and said Indigenous members of the Canadian Rangers are key to Arctic security today. Assembly of First Nations National Chief Cindy Woodhouse Nepenak issued a statement saying the day must be one of accountability, that reconciliation cannot be accomplished by announcements and promises. She said it must come through quality schools for First Nations children, safe housing for families, clean drinking water for communities, and First Nations exercising their inherent rights to govern their lands, waters, and futures. They broke ground symbolically on the Whale Sanctuary Project on the Eastern Shore on Friday. There were various dignitaries on hand for the speeches and about a dozen protesters. The U.S.-based Whale Sanctuary Project has faced a number of delays, not all of which have been sorted out. The project's chief executive says they won't be putting the nets in the water to close off the bay until the spring. The province says it's still working on details of the 20-year lease. But Charles Vinnick told CBC the groundbreaking was a significant milestone and they're moving on after years of work, regulatory reviews, and permitting processes. Carolyn Roberts has been elected to Berwick Town Council. She defeated Deanna Quiripo 344 to 187 in a by-election Saturday to fill the vacant seat. Councillor Justin Serino's resignation was announced in April. 540 of a possible 1,995 voters cast ballots for a turnout of just over 27%. Canada's Minister of Finance and National Revenue announced a 10% surtax on global imports of canned vegetables late last week. A release says the provisional safeguard measure is intended to address the critical circumstances and challenges facing the Canadian canned vegetable industry. François-Philippe Champagne says the move is meant to mitigate the impact of trade diversion on domestic producers, helping to stabilize market conditions and protect Canadian growers and processors. The tariff took effect on June 19th and will remain in place for a maximum of 200 days. In sports, at the World Cup yesterday, Spain beat Saudi Arabia 4-0. Belgium and Iran played to a 0-0 draw. Uruguay and Cabo Verde tied at 2, and Egypt beat New Zealand 3-1. In the NHL, Brady Tkachuk has been traded to the Florida Panthers by the Ottawa Senators for the 9th and 25th overall picks in the upcoming draft, another conditional first-round pick in 2029 and a second-round pick in 2027. And in the majors, the Blue Jays game against the Cubs was rescheduled due to the weather in Chicago yesterday. Cincinnati beat the Yankees 4-1 and Seattle down Boston 3-1. Now you're up to date. I'm James Faulkner.
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7: Cat Country Forecast. A mix of sun and cloud today. We might see a slight chance of showers with fog patches and a high of 20. Increasing clouds and showers tonight, a low 12. Showers tomorrow, rain beginning in the evening, 5 millimeters expected and a high of 18. Rain expected on Wednesday and 19. It's 9 at 7:36.
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1: 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Gorgeous sunshine in Truro right now. A little bit of fog on the outskirts. So flick on those lights so we can see you. If you're out on the roads, a mix of sun and cloud for us today. The fog patches should dissipate and we'll see a high around 20. And we're sitting at 9 degrees at Cat Country. 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And Father's Day was yesterday. We wanted to know what your plans for Father on Father's Day was for you. 47% said spending time together and 20% said either barbecuing for him or all of the things mentioned. Today's Cat Country Vogue Optical web poll at Cat Country 995. What do you like best about summer? And summer officially arrived yesterday at 5:24 a.m. So we've got

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0: 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We'll see who's celebrating a birthday. That's next.
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0: A happy belated anniversary wish. 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Meryl Streep is 77 today. Cyndi Lauper turns 73. An ex-Bare Naked Ladies singer and guitarist, Stephen Page, is 56. 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
4: Good morning. The crew of a scallop dragger were rescued in the Bay of Fundy last Thursday morning by another vessel. Captain Blaine Hamilton was headed back to port when he got the phone call from an old friend on another boat. The Ocean Otter had caught fire and the crew needed help. Hamilton tells CBC it took about 45 minutes to get to the stricken boat where they found the four crew hanging onto the stern where the smoke was thinnest. They quickly hauled them aboard the Loriot and the flames then erupted on the Ocean Otter about 22 kilometers off Parker's Cove in Annapolis County. The Transportation Safety Board is investigating. Frontline workers in Cape Breton are warning drug users of the increased risk of overdoses because of more powerful drugs on the streets. Christine Poirier of the Ally Center has been watching an epidemic of overdoses in the Moncton area, where over 300 people have been treated for ODs in the past couple of weeks. That's because the street drugs there have been mixed with a veterinary tranquilizer, which makes them far more powerful. Poirier tells the Post the main problem locally is fentanyl mixed with cocaine or crystal meth, making them much more potent and raising the risk of overdoses. The Maritime Hockey League wrapped up a busy weekend in Campbellton, which saw 119 players selected in its annual entry draft. The Valley Wildcats had three first-round selections, picking New Maryland, New Brunswick's Alex Peterson first overall. Following Saturday's draft, the league held its first-ever alumni gala to honor two Campbellton Tigers alumni, PWHL San Jose head coach and GM Troy Ryan, and former Tampa Bay Lightning forward Pierre-Cédric Labrie. The league also announced the final awards for the 2025-26 season. Edmundston's Alexi Chouinard was named Scholastic Player of the Year, Schiller's Jack Flanagan won the Community Spirit Award, Grand Falls won Executive of the Year, and Claire Sudsbury won the MoBent Builders Award. Tens of thousands of people crowded the waterfront in Halifax over the weekend to watch some fast sailboats. SailGP was back in Halifax Harbor for the second time, thrilling fans as the foil-equipped catamarans raced around the harbor. After a close finish in the final race, the Spanish boat came out ahead. SailGP estimates the event generated about $60 million in economic activity, and they'll be back next year. In sports, Brady Tkachuk was traded to the Florida Panthers by Ottawa yesterday for the 9th and 25th overall picks in the upcoming draft, another conditional first-round pick in 2029 and a second-round pick in 2027. Four games of the World Cup as Spain beat Saudi Arabia 4-0, Belgium and Iran played to a 0-0 draw, Uruguay and Cabo Verde tied at 2, and Egypt beat New Zealand 3-1. The Blue Jays game against the Cubs was rescheduled due to weather in Chicago yesterday. Elsewhere in the majors, the Reds beat the Yankees 4-1 and Seattle down Boston 3-1. Now you're up to date. I'm James Faulkner.
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7: Cat Country forecast, a mix of sun and clouds today. We'll see a high of 20. Increasing clouds tonight and 12. Clouds and showers tomorrow, 18. 5 millimeters of rain. And rain on Wednesday and 19. 8:04 and 12.
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0: Country 99.5. It's Nate Holler. Thought about you. It's 8:11. It's Cat Country Mornings with Amanda. It's Monday. Lots of sunshine in town. A little bit of fog on the outskirts towards North Shore. We will see a high around 20 degrees. We're sitting at 12 right now. Let's take a peek at life by the numbers. Statistical look at the people that we are, the things that we do. Today is the 173rd day of 2026, and there are 192 days remaining until the end of the year. The word chew is pronounced the same way when the last four letters are removed. 11% of people say they've accidentally worn a shirt inside out. Actually, my grandson did that yesterday. I said, did you dress yourself? And his shirt was on backwards and inside out. I can't make that up. And 18% of people say the joke, I'm on a seafood diet, I see food and I eat it, is the best dad joke.
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0: Cat Country 99.5. Tyler Jo Miller and doing what she does. It's 8:19. It's Cat Country Mornings with Amanda. 8:30. An information update with James. On our socials today, we're asking you what you were up to this weekend. I mean, it was Father's Day, first day of summer, officially started yesterday. And we wanted to know what you were up to on Saturday. It was kind of a mixture of things for me. Got groceries, did laundry, and got a call from my eye doctor saying that my glasses had arrived. So took a drive into Elmsdale and picked them up. So that's basically what I did on Saturday. So we want to know what you were up to. Sale GP was in Halifax. Karen was actually on the Blue Nose 2 Friday afternoon and took a picture of the races. A really cool shot. Thanks for sharing, Karen. Tara took a trip to River Breeze to see the baby animals with her grandson. Carla got a new pony. So sweet. Darlene went for breakfast and then the car show in Stewiacke. Edna sold some arts and crafts at the Micmac Mall for Indigenous Peoples Day. Cheryl Lee moved from one rental to another, and I bet it does feel good to have that all done. Michelle went to Straight Seasonal Camping and had a big barn party. Looks like a great time. Kim went camping. Lauren says good morning. Happy Monday, and good morning to you, Lauren. Kirk, well, he was on his quad, and Marjorie, side-by-sides, and went for a walk through an old graveyard. So really cool shots. Love to see what you were up to. Cat Country 995 Truro on Facebook.
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3: Good morning. National Indigenous Peoples Day was celebrated in First Nations across the country yesterday. It coincided with the summer solstice, the longest day of the year, and a significant event each year for First Nations people. Governor General Louise Arbour noted the contributions of Indigenous codebreakers in the Second World War and said Indigenous members of the Canadian Rangers are key to Arctic security today. Assembly of First Nations National Chief Cindy Woodhouse-Nepenak issued a statement saying the day must be one of accountability, that reconciliation cannot be accomplished by announcements and promises. She said it must come through quality schools for First Nations children, safe housing for families, clean drinking water for communities, and First Nations exercising their inherent rights to govern their lands, waters, and futures. They broke ground symbolically on the Whale Sanctuary Project on the Eastern Shore on Friday. There were various dignitaries on hand for the speeches and about a dozen protesters. The U.S.-based Whale Sanctuary Project has faced a number of delays, not all of which have been sorted out. The project's chief executive says they won't be putting the nets in the water to close off the bay until the spring. The province says it's still working on details of the 20-year lease. But Charles Vinnick told CBC the groundbreaking was a significant milestone and they're moving on after years of work, regulatory reviews, and permitting processes. Carolyn Roberts has been elected to Berwick Town Council. She defeated Deanna Quiripo 344 to 187 in a by-election Saturday to fill the vacant seat. Councillor Justin Serino's resignation was announced in April. 540 of a possible 1,995 voters cast ballots for a turnout of just over 27%. Canada's Minister of Finance and National Revenue announced a 10% surtax on global imports of canned vegetables late last week. Overly says the provisional safeguard measure is intended to address the critical circumstances and challenges facing the Canadian canned vegetable industry. François-Philippe Champagne says the move is meant to mitigate the impact of trade diversion on domestic producers, helping to stabilize market conditions and protect Canadian growers and processors. The tariff took effect on June 19th and will remain in place for a maximum of 200 days. In sports, at the World Cup yesterday, Spain beat Saudi Arabia 4-0. Belgium and Iran played to a 0-0 draw. Uruguay and Cabo Verde tied at 2, and Egypt beat New Zealand 3-1. In the NHL, Brady Tkachuk has been traded to the Florida Panthers by the Ottawa Senators for the 9th and 25th overall picks in the upcoming draft, another conditional first-round pick in 2029 and a second-round pick in 2027. And in the majors, the Blue Jays game against the Cubs was rescheduled due to the weather in Chicago yesterday. Cincinnati beat the Yankees 4-1 and Seattle down Boston 3-1. Now you're up to date. I'm James Faulkner.
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6: Cat Country forecast, sunshine and 20 today. We'll see increasing clouds tonight, a low of 12. Cloudy with some showers in the morning. Tomorrow we'll see 5 millimeters and a high of 18. Rain expected Wednesday and 19. It's 12 at 834.
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0: 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Bailey Zimmerman, that's Chevy Silverado. It's 8:40. It's Cat Country Mornings with Amanda. On our way to a high of 20 today. We're sitting at 12 in that gorgeous sunshine. CatCountry995.com for our Vogue Optical web poll. It's summer now. What do you like best about summer? You share with us. We'll have those results coming up tomorrow. So a new survey suggests that snacking has become a full-fledged lifestyle. And 3 in 5 people admit to keeping a secret snack stash somewhere in their home. Where is that? Most often in the bedroom. I have to say no. Some more unconventional places to store snacks include the garage, attic, basement, even in the bathroom. Popular away-from-home snack hiding spots are the car, office desk, a friend or family member's home. I mean, that's trusting. And even a gym locker. So more than half of respondents to this poll, which was conducted in the United States, confessed that they have eaten an entire bag of chips in one sitting. I mean, who hasn't? While 39% say they sometimes spend a whole day eating snacks instead of proper meals. Nearly 1 in 5 even lie about their snacking to avoid judgment. Respondents snack on average 4 times a day, and 79% consider themselves snack people rather than meal people. Many say snacking is a social activity best enjoyed with friends. So head over to Cat Country 995 Truro on socials today. We want to know, do you have a secret snack hiding spot in your home? And what have you been indulging in lately? What's your favorite snack? Cat Country 995 on socials.
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0: Cat Country 99.5 with High Valley, and I'm leaving you heading into 9 o'clock. We've got your 90s at 9 coming up. Carlene Carter, Randy Travis, and Daryl Singletary, plus a look at entertainment history.
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Kickstart this Monday in fine style with Daryl Singletary.

0: Cat Country 99.5. It's Carlene Carter, and I fell in love. It's Cat Country Mornings with Amanda. Good morning. That wraps up your 90s at 9. We'll have another edition tomorrow, so I hope that you can join me to kickstart that workday. Entertainment history. 18 years ago today, comedian George Carlin dies of heart failure in Santa Monica, California, at the age of 71. 15 years ago, Daniel Craig marries Rachel Weisz at a ceremony in New York. 24 years ago, U2 guitarist The Edge marries his girlfriend of 10 years in France. They first met when she was a belly dancer on the band's Zoo TV tour. 6 years ago, 21 Pilots release a never-ending video for the song Level of Concern. It continuously updates using footage uploaded by fans. It does finally end December the 16th, 178 days later. And 24 years ago, Spaniard Alvaro de Marcalar becomes the first to cross the Atlantic Ocean by jet ski, 12 hours per day on water, sleeping on a support boat, landing at Miami Beach 4 months after setting off from Rome, Italy.
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0: Cat Country 99.5, Megan Patrick, and that safe place to break. Proms and grads happening this week and into next week. CEC has their prom on Thursday, so can't wait to see those pictures. And graduations are planned for Friday at SCA, CEC on Monday, and Tatamagush on Monday as well. And hats off and a big congratulations to everyone who is grading this year. And the graduates of 2026. Take it all in. It goes fast.
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1: Here's your latest Environment Canada weather forecast. A mix of sun and cloud today with a high of 20 and a high UV index. Increasing cloud tonight and a low of 12. And cloudy tomorrow with a few showers beginning in the morning. About 5 millimeters on the way with wind from the southeast gusting to 40 and a high of 18.
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0: Cat Country 99.5. It's Zach McPhee. That one's called Smoke. And that wraps things up for me. Hey, thanks so much for hanging out on your Monday morning. We'll do it all over again tomorrow. Might be a little more dark. We've got some rain in the forecast as we head through this last full week of June. How does that even happen? Have an incredible day. Enjoy that sunshine. I'll be back in tomorrow, bright and early, 6 o'clock. Leslie's Finery.
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5: Here's your latest Environment Canada weather forecast. A mix of sun and cloud today with a high of 20 and a high UV index. Increasing cloud tonight and a low of 12. And cloudy tomorrow with a few showers beginning in the morning. About 5 millimeters on the way with wind from the southeast gusting to 40 and a high of 18.
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6: Latest Environment Canada forecast for Truro. It's a mix of sun and cloud and scattered showers possible through the afternoon. Southeasterly in the high 23. Clouds thickening tonight with a slight chance of showers before morning. Low of 12. There's a 30% chance of showers early Tuesday, and then above 5 millimeters in the showers by noontime. Strong southeast wind and a high of 18. Rain through the overnight. Rain into Wednesday with a high of 19.
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5: Latest Environment Canada forecast for Truro. It's a mix of sun and cloud and scattered showers possible through the afternoon. Southeasterly in the high, 23. Clouds thickening tonight with a slight chance of showers before morning, low of 12. There's a 30% chance of showers early Tuesday, and then above 5 millimeters in the showers by noontime. Strong southeast wind and a high of 18. Rain through the overnight, rain into Wednesday with a high of 19.
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2: Well, good afternoon. A Halifax couple accused of disposing of a newborn baby's body has had their case adjourned until July 24th. Supreet Singh and Ramandeep Kaur remain in custody. They're charged with concealing a dead body, interfering with human remains, and obstructing police. The infant's remains were found in woods near Halifax May 24th. A 23-year-old woman who gave birth to the baby was admitted to hospital in critical condition and later died. The couple have not applied for bail, according to media reports. Their lawyers say they're awaiting disclosure of evidence from the Crown. Cape Breton police investigating shots fired at a home in Glace Bay. Officers responded to a call around 10 o'clock Friday night. Resident reported someone fired shots at the front of the house before driving away. No one was injured. Police believe the incident was isolated and that there's no further risk to the public. Investigators are now looking for a dark-colored four-door Cadillac with wraparound taillights and a loud exhaust. It was seen traveling in the area of McLeod's Road and Dominion Street during the evening of June 19th and multiple evenings prior to that. And anyone with information is asked to call police or Crime Stoppers. Mounties are searching for a Bedford man wanted on a province-wide arrest warrant, 35-year-old Matthew John Patrick Lapierre. He is facing four counts of failing to comply with a release order and two counts of failing to comply with a probation order. Police describe him as 5'9", 154 pounds, with dark brown hair and blue eyes. The Mounties say it has made several attempts to locate him. They're now asking for help from the public. Lunenburg District RCMP have charged a Pleasantville man after a violent assault in Wildville. Early on June 19th, a 43-year-old man was struck with a torque wrench and sprayed with bear spray during an altercation at a home on Findle Street. He suffered non-life-threatening injuries. Police say the suspect, who knows the victim, was arrested at the hospital where he was also being treated for minor injuries. 33-year-old Cody John Daniels is facing two counts of assault with a weapon, two counts of possession of a weapon for a dangerous purpose, and one count of assault causing bodily harm. He was released on conditions. He'll be back in court July 8th. Halifax's Auditor General has released two reports, one on capital budgeting and one on expenses from the mayor's office. The audit found gaps in the city's oversight, project prioritization, and cost estimates. The report includes nine recommendations that management has agreed to implement. The mayor's office audit examined four transactions at management's request. None complied with the city's procurement policy. Two invoices for legal services were paid without proper authorization. The mayor later repaid those costs. Two other procurements for consulting services did not follow competitive processes. All services were received. Both those reports are available online. The Competition Bureau has obtained court orders to expand its investigation into Sobeys' parent company, Empire, over the use of property controls. The Bureau is examining whether the company's practices harm competition in the grocery industry, which can lead to higher prices and less availability. The new orders require Empire to produce records and testimony about its practices across Canada. The Bureau previously focused on property controls in the Halifax area that allegedly kept other food retailers from leasing property near existing or former grocery locations. The investigation is ongoing. There's no finding of wrongdoing at this time. The Bureau says property controls can make it difficult for new grocers to open stores. The national inflation rate spiked to 3.2% in May, up from 2.8% in April. Stats Can says gas prices that were up an average of 33% from the same month of last year drove the consumer price index higher in May. Fuel prices had an even greater impact on inflation in Atlantic Canada last month. Nova Scotia's inflation rate jumped from 4.3% in April to 5.2% in May, the highest in the country. Statistics Canada says the cost of food was also up 4.3% in May, driven by higher fruit and vegetable prices. Well, year-over-year rental inflation slowed slightly to 3.5%, down from 3.6% in April. In sports, at World Cup play, Austria is taking on Argentina this hour. France is battling Iraq. Norway is playing Senegal tonight. And then Jordan and Algeria will be playing in the midnight game. And in baseball, the Blue Jays are hosting Houston. The Yankees are in Detroit, and the Red Sox visit Colorado. And now you're up to date. I'm Sheldon McLeod.
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2: Latest Environment Canada forecast for Truro. It's a mix of sun and cloud and scattered showers possible through the afternoon. Southeasterly in the high, 23. Clouds thickening tonight with a slight chance of showers before morning, low of 12. There's a 30% chance of showers early Tuesday, and then above 5 millimeters in the showers by noontime. Strong southeast wind and a high of 18. Rain through the overnight, rain into Wednesday with a high of 19.
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0: Cat Country 99.5 with Chris Young, and I'm coming over. I'm Greg, in for your Monday night with Jordan Davis now. Turn this truck around on Cat Country.
1: It's time.

Cat Country 99.5 with Tennille Towns and the Sun Shines Free. Great summer vibe song. I have a feeling that'll be played a lot this summer. It's Greg in for you on Cat Country with Josh Ross now.

0: Cat Country 99.5 with Josh Ross in Single Again is today one of those reminders that you really should not procrastinate. Got to get your work done. All those little projects need to be cleaned up. Case in point, we got a new generator for the building. And, well, it isn't finally finished being hooked up yet. We've got the final part to do that today, actually. And the power went out before it got installed. So, yeah, you got to get those little projects done. It's just a little lesson in life again. Get that stuff cleaned up when you can.
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0: 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Not much of a wait. Baby, show me how a good time goes. Shots to the bar top. It's called Good Time Goes. Good Time Goes. That'll be coming out on Friday. 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
11: Now, Cat Country weather.
12: Latest Environment Canada forecast for Truro. It's a mix of sun and cloud and scattered showers possible through the afternoon. Southeasterly in the high 23. Clouds thickening tonight with a slight chance of showers before morning. Low of 12. There's a 30% chance of showers early Tuesday, and then above 5 millimeters in the showers by noontime. Strong southeast wind and a high of 18. Rain through the overnight. Rain into Wednesday with a high of 19.
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1: Hey, what you watching?
0: What are you watching? Well, maybe on TV tonight you're watching some more of the FIFA World Cup of Soccer. That continues. Norway and Senegal and Jordan and Algeria on TV today. It also is the season 4 finale of Sullivan's Crossing. That's going down tonight. And House of the Dragon, season 3, debuts on the Crave Max streaming service today as well. So a few things to watch at home tonight.
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5: 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Made with Canadian dairy, they grow up cool, creamy, and mighty thick. It's farm to Frosty. Get a small 99 Cent Frosty until August 2nd. 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
5: Latest Environment Canada forecast for Truro. It's a mix of sun and cloud and scattered showers possible through the afternoon. Southeasterly in the high 23. Clouds thickening tonight with a slight chance of showers before morning. Low of 12. There's a 30% chance of showers early Tuesday. And then above 5 millimeters in the showers by noontime. Strong southeast wind and a high of 18. Rain through the overnight. Rain into Wednesday with a high of 19.
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